For you, I'd give up all I own and move to a communist country. If you came with me, of course. And I'd file my nails so they don't hurt.

all-American half-pounder, two pure beef patties, lettuce, tomato, and this is Rock and Roll Radio. Come on, let's rock and roll with the Ramones.

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Then you'll see all the things you do affect everyone around you.